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shock, shock, shock it up. 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I like Dominicanas, Boricuas and Colombianas. In East LA, I like the Chicanas, and they wanna be the big manzana.

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1: How could I not leak it? I look so good, you look so good, maybe we should all leak it together. F*** it. You only live once, let the people see.

It doesn't interpret, it feels. Every shiver is a signal. Every tension is a message.